0: Becca Falls.
1: E3Z gave me the beat for this song.
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Yeah. 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I can close it out like the seals. First team, no JV. Every line I spit is long HD. 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

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I'll keep your core, I'll keep your core, I'll keep your core, I'll keep your core. Baby, ich bin hier, wenn dein Lippen mal alles verwöhnt. Du kommst hier, wie tu dich mit einem meisten Wirt entlöhnt. Du übernimmst, was du meinst, du bist in Rötchen. Muss, voller Tracht, bald zum ultimativen Orgasmus.

I endeavor for greatness like a sphinx through my larynx. But I hate this anxiousness, sad effect of the perfectionist. One day I will laugh at this, expand my vocalist. So can defend from vocal hits, repel every hip of this. It ain't you, it's the flow, you need to let it go. You can't control it, stop to hold it. We will die with it, so stop and say fuck it. In the end, we will hit the bucket.It ain't you, it's the flow, you need to let it go. You can't control it, stop to hold it. We will die with it, so stop and say fuck it. In the end, we

no, oh no. I'm born into the bad and the bad, this is all I have. I rhyme better syllables to be lyrical and indomitable. Stack the rules like a cannibal and eat it till I vomit. Create more tactical output than company Tektronix.

obstacles. 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They ain't you, it's the flow, you need to let it go. You can't control it, stop to hold it. We will die with it, so stop and say fuck it. 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You can't control it, stop to hold it. We will die with it, so stop and say fuck it. In the end, we will hit the bucket.

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bounce for the real. 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First team, no JV. 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
1: Advertising has us chasing cars and clothes, working jobs we hate so we can buy shit we don't need.

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'Cause you want with the tempo, call you asterisk.

guns for the real. 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

0: 1766听众们大家好，我是 My God 是我，每周一晚上9点到10点钟，别忘了收听，一起来尬聊，跟着 My God 绝对不无聊哟。
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You was tripping and you was acting up. You was tripping for acting like you loved me. You took a trip and I picked your baggage up. 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